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Mostly sunny today, tops at 18 degrees. It's 6:35, and the cheapest fuel that I can find for you at the moment is $2.22 at the United at Sunshine. Morning, it's Matt again in for the Christian O'Connell Show. He'll be back on Monday from 6, going over some of the best bits that you might have missed. I heard this earlier, and I thought to myself, you know what, as a kid, I kept falling out of the top bunk bed, yet we never got rid of it, and I kept... Great songs on Melbourne's Gold 104.3. Mostly sunny today, tops at 18 degrees. It's 6:35, and the cheapest fuel that I can find for you at the moment is $2.22 at the United at

0: Just Great Songs, Melbourne's Gold 104.3, sunny today, tops of 18 degrees, $2.22. The United at Sunshine is the cheapest fuel that I can find for you right now, and we will check that running to work for you in just a couple of minutes. Morning, it's Matt again, the Christian O'Connell Show, back next Monday from 6. Lots of those green bags, that's all I've got.
1: And I want to know what is in people's boots. So much stuff is in the boots of our cars. I think there are two types of people in this world. There are people who have a spotless one, right? It's actually really clean. I'm not...
0: Just Great Songs, Melbourne's Gold 104.3, sunny today, tops of 18 degrees, $2.22. The United at Sunshine is the cheapest fuel that I can find for you right now, and we will check that running to work for you in just a couple of minutes. Morning, it's Matt again, the Christian O'Connell Show, back next Monday.

0: Just great songs on Melbourne's Gold 104.3. Mostly sunny today, tops of 18 degrees. The cheapest fuel I can find for you, $2.22 at the United in Sunshine. Morning, it's Madigan, the Christian O'Connell Show, back next Monday at 6. At the end of every show, he loves to do his at-work time waster. Two topics, mashes them together, which then creates something new.
1: Today's time waster, we're looking for your mammal bands. The producers have once again produced some bottom drawer content. Top five most Googled mammals of 2026. And then in brackets it goes, so far. Well, obviously, unless you develop the capabilities going into the future. Future Google.
2: So trending mammals.
1: Trending mammals of 2026. What have the humans been Googling? What mammals?
2: Dog.
1: One. Number one.
3: Dog, did you say? What did you say?
1: We're getting some service from
3: old D&L
1: Messi of radio today.
3: I hear you. Whales have got to be up there.
1: Not even in the top five. Lions.
3: Are you serious?
1: Lions at number five. Horses at number four. Bears at... Why am I even continuing this? No one is interested.